seems like a while ago since I recorded the last show, because it was. Been on holiday for the last 3 weeks. Recording four shows in a week was a bit bonkers. I do hope you enjoyed the rewind to 1996. Seemed to be the case. Victor Davis is back. Compost Records, we kicked off with Be The One, and then the Milky Way respin for Wave, Summer Time Love Song on We Want Sounds. Hope you're well. We've got some summery tunes to play you. Thing that I enjoyed on my headphones.

it's at My Flavor Radio. A clock on the wall says that's about all for the My Dream album from Yvette Michelle. I'm Bugsy. You be nice to somebody short. You never know when somebody short might have to be nice to you.

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The side I have to show you with all the love you'll ever need. So come and get this fortune, satisfaction, guaranteed.

0: 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Ball number 9. 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
2: 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Let's move on.

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1: We interrupt this record to bring you a special bulletin. The reports of a flying saucer hovering over the city.

You don't have to say anything and you don't have to do anything. Oh, maybe just whistle. You know how to whistle, don't you, Steve? You just put your lips together.

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1: Pastor Sitakasa. Hot 12. Ball number 8. Bola 8. 8. 8. 8.